too bright. 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Yeah, just keep doing that, that thing you're doing.

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They're only for hide, my good and shame. 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While we were apart, I was human too.